0: life, has died aged 85. He's best known for his portrayal of Optimus Prime from the Transformers franchise.
1: My name is Optimus Prime. We are autonomous robotic organisms from the planet Cybertron.
0: Mr. Cullen has also been the voice of the melancholic donkey Eeyore from Winnie the Pooh since the late 1980s. His family says he passed away peacefully, surrounded by his loving family. In rugby league, the Melbourne Storm scored 8 tries to thrash the Brisbane Broncos in last night's NRL Grand Final rematch in Brisbane. The Storm won the game 46 points to 20. Broncos coach Michael Maguire has faced more questions about his future after the game. He says he has plenty to discuss with his players after the team's 9th home loss in a row.
2: We've got to find ways to make sure that we're better, and I've got a lot of ideas that I'm looking forward to talking with the senior players about when the time's right, about how we're going to improve that. You know, we're a very fortunate group, you know, to be able to play in front of a team, a crowd like that.
0: Now, a quick look at today's weather. It's partly cloudy in Mugajan, Brisbane, with a top of 25, 20 and mostly sunny on Gadigal Country, Sydney, while it's 17 and mostly sunny on Ngunnawal and Ngambri Country, Canberra, 17 with a shower or two in Nam, Melbourne, and partly cloudy sunny in Tandanya, Adelaide, mostly sunny and 21 degrees in Borlu, Perth, and sunny in Garramilla, Darwin, with a top of 34 degrees. And that's been the latest from NIRS News. If you have a story or news to send our way, or if there's something happening in your community that you want to let us know about, you can always send an email to news@nirs.org.au. That's news@nirs.org.au. Or message us on Facebook, Instagram, or LinkedIn.
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1: Bulu. Bulu. Bulu. That's the bullock. Mumu yara. 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That's the cow.

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0: Hey there, Harrison Peterson here from NIRS News, coming to you from the lands of the Yuggera and Turrbal peoples. 39 Australians are still unaccounted for following devastating flash flooding and mudslides in Nepal. Foreign Affairs Minister Penny Wong has told the ABC the federal government is working with Nepalese officials to find them.
1: We are urgently working to confirm their whereabouts. We are working to mobilise more resources into Nepal, into the area, and we have announced humanitarian assistance for the region. In terms of the 39, that obviously is an increase from yesterday. We are still seeking to gain information about any Australians in the area and to ascertain their whereabouts and confirm their well-being.
0: The natural disaster has killed more than 390 people. 1,400 people are still missing. The Albanese government is sending $5 million to Nepal to support food programs and emergency services. It's estimated that 30 to 50% of Australian households feed birds in their yards and are being urged to stop due to the spread of bird flu. Experts say bird feeding can become a super spreader for the deadly H5 bird flu strain, with multiple bird species crossing paths in backyards. Professor Daryl Jones from Griffith University says feeding birds can lead to other animals getting sick.
2: Almost certainly the possums will come down, but other things like rats and snakes and all sorts of other things will come down, and our pets often, to get the leftover seeds that might still be there. And that's when, that's the possibility of crossing the boundary between the birds and mammals.
0: There have been 341 H5 infection events since the virus was first detected in June. Russia and Ukraine have exchanged strikes overnight, details and other stories after this.
3: Census night was Tuesday, 11th of August. There's still time to complete the census. 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
4: Program sponsor.
0: Cities across Ukraine have been bombarded by Russian missiles overnight. The attacks come as Ukraine's supplies of US-made Patriot air defense missiles run low. The missiles are the country's best defense against Russia's ballistic missiles and jet-powered drones. Ukrainian officials say Russia is launching major attacks every few days to exhaust Ukraine's defenses. Ukraine has hit high-profile targets in Russia in response. Peter Cullen, the voice of Transformers as Optimus Prime and be the press donkey Eeyore from Winnie the Pooh, has passed away aged 85.
5: Another wild party at Rabbit's house. Guess I'm not fun enough to be invited. Maybe I should work on my image.
0: The Canadian actor also created the clicking sounds of the Predator in the 1987 movie starring Arnold Schwarzenegger. Mr. Cullen's family says he passed away peacefully, surrounded by loved ones. Australia's women's hockey team has been beaten by Argentina in its World Cup semi-final. Argentina scored a late goal to win 1-0 and book a place in the final against the Netherlands. The Hockey Roos will play Belgium in the bronze medal game tomorrow. And in the NRL, we've let our coach down this year. That's the message from Broncos captain Pat Carrigan following last night's big loss to the Melbourne Storm. Melbourne scored 8 tries in the grand final rematch to beat the Broncos 46 points to 20. Coach Michael Maguire has faced ongoing questions about his future at the club after winning just 7 games this year. Carrigan says the players have to take responsibility for the results.
6: You know, I've always been a big believer that, you know, players play the game, and we have a responsibility to do that as our job, like we're paid to do. And, you know, we've missed the mark this year. So, disappointed, frustrated, and a lot of hard work to go into having a successful season next year.
0: And that's been the latest from NIRS News. If you have a story or news you want to share, if there's something happening in your community that you want to let us know about, you can always send an email to news@nirs.org.au or message us on Facebook, Instagram or LinkedIn. 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

0: Harrison Peterson here from NIRS News, coming to you from the lands of the Yuggera and Turrbal peoples. The federal government is supporting food programs and emergency responses in Nepal following yesterday's devastating flooding and mudslides.
1: We've announced a $5 million assistance. We have $2 million going to the World Food Program, $2 million going through other agencies, Australian agencies, and $1 million to an emergency action response. People are able to donate to that as well if they wish.
0: That's Foreign Affairs Minister Penny Wong speaking to the ABC. Over 390 people have died from the disaster, with 1,400 still missing. 39 Australians are among the hundreds of tourists who are unaccounted for. The Albanese government is working with Nepalese officials to locate the missing Australians. Terminally ill people in the Northern Territory will soon have access to voluntary assisted dying. The NT Parliament passed a bill to allow the practice overnight. It's the last jurisdiction in the country to allow it. It means people who are told they have 12 months or less to live will have access to assisted dying. The bill sparked criticism over its inclusion of a gag order. It prevents health professionals from starting conversations about end-of-life options with their patients. NT Parliament backbencher Tanzil Rahman says the bill can't be fully in the best interests of terminally ill people if it restricts discussions about medically assisted dying. Two men involved in a car chase in Queensland will face court today, with one of them accused of firing his gun at a police helicopter. Queensland police have charged them with a total of 45 offences. Police allege their spree began in the town of Childers, where 12 guns were stolen from a home. Officers found the car dumped in the Noosa hinterland on the Sunshine Coast. The men were caught when police stopped them in another stolen car yesterday. People setting up bird baths this summer will have to clean them regularly to stop the spread of H5 bird flu.
2: The bird baths are going to be really important as we head into this summer. I think it's going to be a hot, dry summer. It's going to be really needed. Those bird baths are important. Keep putting your bird baths out, but you have to just make sure that you keep it clean. So I would recommend, if you can, please sweep it, get rid of all the water every day. Replenish your bird baths daily.
0: That's Professor Daryl Jones from Griffith University. Professor Jones is also urging people not to feed birds in their backyards. He says backyard feeding can become a virus super spreader as it attracts multiple species.

0: 1,341 H5 infection events since the H5 strain was first detected in June. Actor Peter Cullen, whose deep voice brought iconic characters to life, has died aged 85. He's best known for his portrayal of Optimus Prime from the Transformers franchise.
1: My name is Optimus Prime. We are autonomous robotic organisms from the planet Cybertron.
0: Mr. Cullen has also been the voice of the melancholic donkey Eeyore from the Winnie the Pooh series since the late 1980s. His family says he passed away peacefully, surrounded by his loving family. In rugby league, the Melbourne Storm scored 8 tries to thrash the Brisbane Broncos in last night's NRL Grand Final rematch in Brisbane. The Storm won the game 46 points to 20. Broncos coach Michael Maguire has faced more questions about his future after the game. He says he has plenty to discuss with his players after the team's 9th home loss in a row.
2: We've got to find ways to make sure that we're better, and I've got a lot of ideas that I'm looking forward to talking with the senior players about when the time's right, about how we're going to improve that. You know, we're a very fortunate group, you know, to be able to play in front of a team, you know, a crowd like that.
0: And if you have a story or news you want to share, or if there's something happening in your community that you want to let us know about, you can always send an email to news@nirs.org. And that's been the latest from NIRS News. Thanks for joining me.
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1: For a creek, you could say Yalka or Kalpa. Yalka or Kalpa. Kalpa is the Gondo word for it. Yalka is all the other Bark and Bites. That means a creek or a deep crack in the ground.

0: Kila nganga yalkana. 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Tumba tumba. That means deep down in a water hole. 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Bula cha tumba tumba na. 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That means deep, dive deep. 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That's a deep hole or a tunnel. 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
1: Today you're going to learn how to say that the lady is cooking. The word for lady is walga. The word for cooking is kukulagala. So if you want to say that the lady is cooking, you say kukulagala walganani. Kukula's lady. Kukulagala walganani. The lady is cooking.
0: Remember that the ending on a noun depends on whether it belongs to a masculine or a feminine. Therefore, the word takes the ending nani as it belongs to the feminine noun class.
1: So if you want to say that the lady is cooking, you say...
0: A language lesson from the Mutter Aboriginal Corporation Language Centre.
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0: The meeting got pulled forward. 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
3: Well, I woke up to go get me a cold pop. Then I thought somebody was barbecuing. I said, oh, Lord Jesus, it's a fire. Then I ran out. I didn't grab no shoes or nothing, Jesus. I'm praying for my life.

0: I'm contemplating the
1: Hey there, it's Harrison Peterson here from NIRS News, coming to you from the lands of the Yuggera and Turrbal peoples. Nepalese communities across Australia are raising funds to help their homeland recover from a devastating flood and mudslides.
2: We have been just encouraging everyone to reach out to CQNA or any relevant person just to seek out for help. And we have also started collecting funds as a community, and we hope to contribute towards the relief and rescue efforts back home in Nepal.
1: That's Central Queensland Nepalese Association President Richa Nuprani speaking to the ABC. The disaster has killed at least 390 people and over 1,400 remain missing, including 39 Australians. The federal government is committing $5 million to support food programs and emergency response services. Bird feeding can be a great way to connect with nature, but an ecology professor is urging people to stop due to the spread of the deadly H5 strain of bird flu. As many as 30 to 50% of Australian households feed birds in their backyards. Professor Daryl Jones from Griffith University says bird feeding could become a super spreader for the virus.
3: What we're doing is it's really artificial and really dangerous at the moment because of the risk. We put food in one place every day. And lots of different birds, often of numerous species, will come to that location. If any of the birds are sick, it doesn't have to be bird flu, any sort of flu, any sort of sickness, that's exactly where it will be spread. So what I'm suggesting is people stop feeding if they possibly can.
1: There have been 341 H5 infection events since the virus was first detected in June. White-collar workers will face the biggest disruption from artificial intelligence as the technology evolves, according to a new employment forecast. Deloitte Access Economics is tracking 82 occupations that will have weaker employment demand as AI replaces tasks that need less human judgment. It found the growth rate of those jobs halves once the AI technology is introduced. It means there will be around 135,000 workers without jobs in the next 5 years. Qantas has announced its double-decker jets will be going into early retirement. The airline will begin phasing out its fleet of 10 A380s in 2028 instead of 2032. The announcement follows the company reporting a profit of $2.06 billion, down from $2.39 billion last year. It was down $420 million due to the war in the Middle East. Peter Cullen, the voice of Transformers as Optimus Prime and the depressed donkey Eeyore from Winnie the Pooh, has passed away aged 85.
4: Another wild party at Rabbit's house. Guess I'm not fun enough to be invited. Maybe I should work on my image.
1: The Canadian actor also created the clicking sounds of the Predator in the 1987 movie starring Arnold Schwarzenegger. Mr. Cullen's family says he's passed away peacefully, surrounded by loved ones. Australia's women's hockey team has been beaten by Argentina in its World Cup semi-final. Argentina scored a late goal to win 1-0 and book a place in the final against the Netherlands. The Hockey Roos will play Belgium in the bronze medal game tomorrow. And in NRL, we've let our coaches down this year. That's the message from the Brisbane Broncos captain, Pat Carrigan, following last night's big loss to the Melbourne Storm. Melbourne scored 8 tries in the grand final rematch to beat the Broncos 46 points to 20. Coach Michael Maguire has faced ongoing questions about his future at the club after winning just 7 games this year. Carrigan says the players have to take responsibility for the results.
5: You know, I've always been a big believer that, you know, players play the game, and we have a responsibility to do that as our job, like we're paid to do. And, you know, we've missed the mark this year. So, disappointed, frustrated, and a lot of hard work to go into having a successful season next year.
1: And if you have a new story or tip to send our way, or if there's something happening in your community that you want to let us know about, you can always send an email to news@nirs.org.au. That's news@nirs.org.au. Or you can message us on Facebook, Instagram, or LinkedIn. And that's been the latest from NIRS News. Thanks for joining me.
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0: 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They ached so much. I felt like all your bones were separating from the inside out.
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1: Today you're going to learn how to say that there are lots of snakes in the grass. The word for lots of snakes is Munanaanibuka. The word for grass is Kulalanga. So if you want to say there are lots of snakes in the grass, you say Munanaanibuka. Kulalanga. Munanaanibuka means lots of snakes. Kulalanga means in the grass. Munanaanibuka. Kulalanga. There are lots of snakes in the grass.
0: Notice the ending langa on the word for grass, kula. This ending fills in for the prepositions in, at, on or with in English. So if you want to explain the location of something, you add the ending langa to the person, place or thing to which it is closely situated.
1: So if you want to say there are lots of snakes in the grass, you say Munanaanibuka. Kula langa.
0: Be listening on Monday for another Wankamurra language lesson from the Mudda Aboriginal Corporation Language Centre.
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0: too fast and not paying attention to your surroundings is dangerous for everyone on our roads. So when it comes to roadworks, if you're going over the speed limit, you put the road workers who are making our roads safer at risk. 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

what tales it could tell if its walls had a tongue, of its lurid and larrikin past, of the jokes that were played and the songs that were sung when the gin and the whiskey flowed fast. A hard-drinking lot were those bushmen of old, and they gathered from near and from far. Oh, but all of the riders lie under the mould who drank

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The curlew's lament from the rushes and reeds when the shadows of evening descend. Big bearded bushmen on half-broken steeds come riding no more to the bend. But the old hands declare that on cold winter nights, when the heavens are misty and blurred, the shanty is filled with mysterious lights and

0: side of the bar, and they swear it's the ghost of Ben Hall. Look at her.
1: Tali nani, wika nani. Good morning. Welcome to another Wankamara language lesson with myself and Clancy McKellar. In the previous lesson, we looked at the word for hey mate in the lingo. What was that, Clancy, for hey mate?
2: Guru.
1: And we looked at the word for good morning, which was
2: Tali nani. Wikanani.
1: And we also gave a little bit of difference there with a bit of explanation on you say Thalinani Wikanani for good morning, but if it's in the afternoon, Clancy, what would be the Wankamara word to greet someone?
2: It would be Thalinani Muranani.
1: So it's Thalinani Muranani if it's in the afternoon. Moving on then, for today's lesson, we're going to look at difference regarding questions and answers and responses to greetings. So some of the possible responses, Clancy, might be if you were to ask someone, what are you doing today? What would be the response in Wankamara, Clancy?
2: You would say, Mina Mindagala Ini. What are you doing today?
1: So, Mina Mindagali Ini means what are you doing today?
2: That's right.
1: And just say, for instance, that person said, look, nothing, I am sick today. What would you say in the lingo?
2: Well, in Wankamara, you would say, Walyanganyi Gurda Muranani. Nothing, I am sick today.
1: So we'll just repeat that, Clancy. So if that person, if you said, ask someone, what are you doing today, which the response would be in the language?
2: Mina Mindagala Ini.
1: And that person said, look, no, nothing, I'm sick today. What would you say?
2: You would say, Walyanganyi Gurda Muranani.
1: And that's mean that person is sick and they're not doing nothing.
2: That's right.
1: Okay, what if the response might be, I'm going fishing today. What would you say?
2: Well, you would say in Wankamara then, Nganyi Yantagala Guwana Muranani. I am going fishing today.
1: Okay, so we'll just go back over this quickly. After greeting someone down the town or wherever you might come into contact with a friend or an acquaintance, you would say, what are you doing today? What would be that word again in Wankamara?
2: Mina Mindagali Ini.
1: So you ask the person what were they doing or what are they doing, the response would be Mina Mindagali Ini. If they was doing nothing or they might be sick on the day, they would say,
2: Walyanganyi Gurda Muranani. Nothing, I am sick today.
1: And if they were going fishing, for instance, what would you say in that response?
2: They would say in Wankamara, Nganyi Yantagala Nguwana Muranani. I am going fishing today. Chera Najaratana Wikala Nani.
1: See you all tomorrow for another Wankamara language.
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4: An old bushman once received a letter from his mate, Brumby George Jones, who had gone down to town to see how the other half lived.
5: Brumby George in the city. I'm down in this here town at last. And hell, writes Brumby George. The flaming people swarm like ants. The streets is like a gorge. It sort of opened up me eyes. But I can tell you, mate, I aim to hold me own down here, although I've started late. I know that I'm behind the times and been up north too long, and if a fella called me slow, I wouldn't call him wrong. But I am settling in down here and learning city ways, and I can see the wicked waste of all me younger days. I ain't the mug some jokers think, and I ain't bought no shares in statues or in swimming baths or city parks and squares. This traffic, though, I reckon, mate, has sort of got me beat. I'd sooner crawl on Curio than cross the flaming street. The coppers here, it seems to me, has got a cushy job. They hangs around and waves their hands and drafts the city mob. They strings them out and blocks the lead and cuts the mob in half. The way they work this city push, it'd make a kelpie laugh. These new chum blokes fly for the grog like bullocks round a float. First thing I does is stagger in to pour one down me throat. A battle's hard for half an hour, and just gets to the trough, when some big jackaroo sings out, I'm sorry, gents, it's off. Oh, is it off, I says to him, you ruddy rouseabout. Just fill them glasses round the bar, for this is Brumby's shout. He sort of looks at me a while, a gaping like a cod. Then he grabs the flaming phone and rings the vicious squad. This vicious squad is special cops and pretty tough to meet. So I pokes him in the jaw and it's out up the street. By crikey, mate, the pubs is flash. You can't spit on the floors. And there's a wing of soldier blokes hanging round the doors. The tucker is a bushy's dream, all writ out on a list. First day I strolls in sober-like, me quart pot and me fist. I tries to find an empty stool and has no luck at all. And so I squats down on me heels, me back agin the wall. I don't know what I'd done or said to cause a flaming stir. A little waitress ambles up and says,
6: "Excuse me, sir."
5: "I ain't no sir," I says to her. "Me name is Brumby Jones. Just boil me quart and make her strong and grill me a few rib bones." But they have got me broken now to eat like humans ought. One waitress here has worked out west. She ain't a bad old sort. I took her out the other night. I tell you, it was grand. The way she sort of smiled at me and held me flaming hand. Me name ain't Brumby George no more, reluctantly I owns. I sort of like the idea now of being Mr. Jones. Me flaming eyes is opened like, and I can tell you, mate, I'll mix it with these city blokes, although I've started late. I'm settling in down here, I am, and learning city ways. And I can see the wicked waste of all me younger days. I don't know when I'm shooting through, but it's a certain bet that I'll be back at Grass Tree by the finish of the wet. I'll be there when the muster starts up far off Rocky Gorge. But until then, I'm going gay. Your old mate, Brumby George.
4: Brumby George going gay. I like his chances.

0: hand me another beer, okay?
1: You driving on?
0: Yeah, but I'll be right.
1: Hey, no, I'm not sure you should be driving.
0: Yeah, but I'm out of fuel.
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0: Adam Evans with the NIRS News. At least 17,000 children need humanitarian aid following the devastating flash flooding and mudslides in Nepal, according to the United Nations Agency for Children. UNICEF says children who watch their lives being washed away in front of them now face heightened risk of disease, malnutrition, violence and exploitation. It says it's working with Nepal's government to deliver emergency cash assistance to affected households. It's also scaling up support across health, nutrition, water supply and hygiene. It's estimated that 30 to 50% of Australian households feed birds in their yards and they're being urged to stop due to the spread of the bird flu. Experts say bird feeding can become a super spreader for the deadly H5 bird flu strain, with multiple bird species crossing paths in backyards. Professor Daryl Jones from Griffith University says feeding birds can lead to other animals getting sick.
1: Almost certainly the possums will come down, but other things like rats and snakes and all sorts of other things will come down, and our pets often, to get the leftover seed that might still be there. And that's the possibility of crossing the boundary between the birds and the mammals.
0: There have been 341 H5 infection events since the virus was detected in June. Two men involved in a car chase in Queensland will face court today, with one of them accused of firing his gun at a police helicopter. Queensland police have charged them with a total of 45 offences. Police allege their spree began in the town of Childers, where 12 guns were stolen from a home. Officers found a car dumped in the Noosa hinterland on the Sunshine Coast. The men were caught when police stopped them in another stolen car yesterday. Clerical and administration roles will be the hardest hit when AI technology takes a hold in workplaces, according to an employment forecast. Deloitte Access Economics is tracking 82 occupations where AI will lower employment demand. It found the growth rate of those jobs halves once the AI technology is introduced. It says it means there will be about 135,000 fewer workers in those roles in the next 5 years. Actor Peter Cullen, whose low voice brought iconic characters to life, has died at the age of 85. He is best known for his portrayal as Optimus Prime in the Transformers franchise.
2: My name is Optimus Prime. We are autonomous robotic organisms from the planet Cybertron.
0: Mr. Cullen has also been the voice of Donkey Eeyore from Winnie the Pooh since the late 1980s. His family says he passed away peacefully, surrounded by his loving family. We'll have more coming up next.
3: The 2026 AFL Premiership season for AFL Indigenous Broadcasting with the Wildcard Finals. 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Tomorrow from 7 p.m. Australian Eastern Standard Time, it's Melbourne taking on Carlton. 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
0: To sport, and in rugby league, the Melbourne Storm scored 8 tries to thrash the Brisbane Broncos in last night's NRL Grand Final rematch in Brisbane. The Storm won the game 46 points to 20. Broncos coach Michael Maguire has faced more questions about his future after the game. He says he has plenty to discuss with his players after the team's 9th home loss in a row.
4: We've got to find ways to make sure that we're better, and I've got a lot of ideas that I'm looking forward to talking with the senior players about when the time's right, about how we're going to improve that. You know, we're a very fortunate group, you know, to be able to play in front of a team, a crowd like that.
0: Australia's women's hockey team have been beaten by Argentina in the World Cup semi-final. Argentina scored a late goal to win 1-0 and book a place in the finals against the Netherlands. The Hockey Roos will play Belgium in the bronze medal game tomorrow. If you have any stories that you'd like to share with us, you can send us an email to news@nirs.org.au.
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0: For my cervical screening test, I chose to ask my doctor about options for screening.
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1: Waiti. Waiti. Yabi. 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Water rat. There's three words here now for the river mussel. 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And Yuricha. 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They're words for the river mussel. That's our aquatic animals.
2: G'day. Marbach here. To all the bread and cousins out that way. All the Māori fellas and any way y'all are listening to. The radio. To Kaz FM. He's the fella. He's the deadliest fella.
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the time we got into Tulsa town, we had 85 trucks in all. But they's a roadblock up on the clover leaf, and them bears was wall to wall. Yeah, them smokies as thick as bugs on a bumper. They even had a bear in the air. I says, calling all trucks, says, here's the duck. We

0: Ben. Negatory, Big Ben. You're still too close. Yeah, them hulk is starting to close up my sinuses. Mercy's sake, you better back off another 10.
1: Well, we rolled up Interstate 44 like a rocket sled on rails. We tore up all of our swindle sheets and left them setting on scales. By the time we hit that shy town, them bears was getting smart. They brought up some reinforcements from the Illinois National Guard. There's armored cars, tanks, jeeps, and rigs of every size. Yeah, them chicken coops was full of bears, and choppers filled the skies. Well, we shot the line, we went for broke, with 1,000 screaming trucks, and 11 long-haired friends of Jesus in a chartreuse microbus.
0: Rubber duck to Sodbuster. Come on there, yeah. 10-4, Sodbuster. Listen, you want to put that microbus in behind that suicide jockey? Yeah, he's hauling dynamite. He needs all the help he can get.
1: Well, we laid a strip for the Jersey Shore and prepared to cross the line. I could see the bridge was lined with bears, but it didn't have a doggone dime. I says, Pigpen, this here's a rubber duck. We just ain't a going to

0: Omaha. Bentley ought to know what to do with them hogs out there for sure. Well, mercy sakes, good buddy, we're going to back on.
1: This is
0: here.
1: Bernadette from Bathurst, and when I go to the Outback, I listen to the greatest radio, Two Cars FM.

guys, Alana Kennedy here from the Matildas for RAD. Being part of any team means that each person tries their hardest to make sure they're the winners and not rely on other players while they slack off. Being the designated driver is much the same. It's about being a team player and staying off the drink that night so that you can get your teammates home safely. Here's how it works. One weekend, you're the designated driver. Then the following weekend, one of your mates is, and so on. Will you be the designated driver tonight?

0: the meeting got pulled forward. 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

0: Adam Evans with the NIRS News. At least 17,000 children need humanitarian aid following the devastating flash flooding and mudslides in Nepal, according to the United Nations Agency for Children. UNICEF says children who watch their lives being washed away in front of them now face heightened risk of disease, malnutrition, violence and exploitation. It says it's working with Nepal's government to deliver emergency cash assistance to affected households. It's also scaling up support across health, nutrition, water supply and hygiene. It's estimated that 30 to 50% of Australian households feed birds in their yards and they're being urged to stop due to the spread of the bird flu. Experts say bird feeding can become a super spreader for the deadly H5 bird flu strain, with multiple bird species crossing paths in backyards. Professor Daryl Jones from Griffith University says feeding birds can lead to other animals getting sick.
1: Almost certainly the possums will come down, but other things like rats and snakes and all sorts of other things will come down, and our pets often, to get the leftover seeds that might still be there. And that's when, that's the possibility of crossing the boundary between the birds and mammals.
0: There have been 341 H5 infection events since the virus was detected in June. Two men involved in a car chase in Queensland will face court today, with one of them accused of firing his gun at a police helicopter. Queensland police have charged them with a total of 45 offences. Police allege their spree began in the town of Childers, where 12 guns were stolen from a home. Officers found a car dumped in the Noosa hinterland on the Sunshine Coast. The men were caught when police stopped them in another stolen car yesterday. Clerical and administration roles will be the hardest hit when AI technology takes a hold in workplaces, according to an employment forecast. Deloitte Access Economics is tracking 82 occupations where AI will lower employment demand. It found the growth rate of those jobs halves once the AI technology is introduced. It says it means there will be about 135,000 fewer workers in those roles in the next 5 years. Actor Peter Cullen, whose low voice brought iconic characters to life, has died at the age of 85. He's best known for his portrayal as Optimus Prime in the Transformers franchise.
2: My name is Optimus Prime. We are autonomous robotic organisms from the planet Cybertron.
0: Mr. Cullen has also been the voice of Donkey Eeyore from Winnie the Pooh since the late 1980s. His family says he passed away peacefully, surrounded by his loving family. We'll have more coming up next.
3: 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Tomorrow from 7 p.m. Australian Eastern Standard Time, it's Melbourne taking on Carlton. 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
0: To sport, and in rugby league, the Melbourne Storm scored 8 tries to thrash the Brisbane Broncos in last night's NRL Grand Final rematch in Brisbane. The Storm won the game 46 points to 20. Broncos coach Michael Maguire has faced more questions about his future after the game. He says he has plenty to discuss with his players after the team's 9th home loss in a row.
4: We've got to find ways to make sure that we're better, and I've got a lot of ideas that I'm looking forward to talking to the senior players about when the time's right, about how we're going to improve that. You know, we're a very fortunate group, you know, to be able to play in front of a team, a crowd like that.
0: Australia's women's hockey team have been beaten by Argentina in the World Cup semi-final. Argentina scored a late goal to win 1-0 and book a place in the finals against the Netherlands. The Hockey Roos will play Belgium in the bronze medal game tomorrow. If you have any stories that you'd like to share with us, you can send us an email to news@nirs.org.au.
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6: What are ya? Census night will be Tuesday, the 11th of August, 2026. You mob still got time to finish him up that census.

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1: You know I had to take it, Lord, the chance to be a man. Couldn't hide behind the wood heap like a

0: the devil, but you know, I put them on anyway.
1: Here you go, Aunt.
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0: Yeah, I want to talk about some more bush medicine from the Wankumara. There's the milk bush, or the milk thistle. Wankumara people call it the parlamba. I was told by my mum and grandmother it could be used for healing, for external rashes and sores. What you do, you break the stem and get the milk-like sap out of it, and you use it as an ointment to rub into your sores, and it heals your sores up and your rashes. The milk bush, or the milk thistle, so they call it, it's commonly found on gibber soils which support salt bush communities. It's also found along waterways and floodplains. So our old people told us that sores, even for warts, they've got to see a milk-like sap out of the thistle bush and rub it on them like an ointment, and it's taking all the sores away. So that's the parlamba, the milk bush or milk thistle.
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0: Evans with the NIRS News. A second review of the National Agreement on Closing the Gap will look for ways to make better progress towards meeting the targets. The Productivity Commission has been asked to complete a more explicit examination of Closing the Gap funding, investment practices and community sector resources. There are 19 Closing the Gap targets. One has been met. Only three others are on track to be met by the deadline. Commissioner Selwyn Button says the review will provide practical advice for the federal government.
1: With many of the targets expire in 2031, so doing the review now and providing advice back to government when we complete our review next year, we'll certainly look at then ensuring that we can provide some practical advice to government to really, I guess, get a push along for some of those targets to make sure at least we can close the gap by 2031.
0: The H5 bird flu has been detected in a dolphin in South Australia. The dead dolphin was found at Goolwa in South Australia's Fluro Peninsula. The state's chief veterinary officer says it's likely the dolphin ate an affected bird or came into close contact with one. There have been more than 350 positive bird flu events reported across the country. While there have been several cases across the world of dolphins with bird flu, this is a new development for Australia. While vaccination programs are being used to protect wildlife from the H5 bird flu, there are calls to boost existing biodiversity management programs.
2: If we're investing more in that, we're giving our wildlife populations that bounce back capability. They might have a percentage knocked over by bird flu, but if their habitat's healthy, if the predators are down, if the feral species are dealt with, and if fire's well managed, we're giving them the best possible opportunity to survive.
0: That was Patrick O'Leary, the CEO of Country Needs People. He says invasive plants and feral animals are the biggest threat to wild birds. Conservation groups are calling for a wildlife resilience fund of at least $200 million. And the federal government says electricity bills could rise by more than 10% if states are allowed to power data centres using coal and gas instead of renewables. That's what Energy Minister Chris Bowen says as he stands firm on national rules requiring data centres to use renewables backed by battery and gas. Queensland and the Northern Territory can apply to use coal or gas instead if a government-owned company can prove it's cheaper. However, Mr. Bowen says Canberra will make the final call and the bar will be set very high. It comes after Queensland Premier David Crisafulli claimed that his state had secured a carve-out this week. We'll have more coming up next.
3: Census night was Tuesday, 11th of August. There's still time to complete the census. Help is available. 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Authorised by the Australian Bureau of Statistics, Canberra.
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0: To sport, and winning the centre clearance battle will be the key to success tonight when the Western Bulldogs play Collingwood in AFL's first wildcard final at the MCG. The Bulldogs beat Collingwood by 4 points last time they met in round 12. Bulldogs coach Luke Beveridge says containing Collingwood star Nick Daicos will be a team effort.
5: It's going to take more than just one player to curb his ways. And you know, at different times you're always considering whether you need to do something a little bit more, you know, dramatic with a player or two, but we'll work through that.
0: Melbourne plays Carlton in the second wildcard final tomorrow night. Now for a look at the capital city weather for tomorrow. Partly cloudy in Magajim, Brisbane with a top of 24. 19 at a possible shower on Gadigal Country, Sydney, while it's 19 and mostly sunny on Ngunnawal-Gambri Country, Canberra. 15 and cloudy in Nam, Melbourne, and partly cloudy in Nipaluna, Hobart with a max of 17. A top of 21 and sunny in Tundunya, Adelaide. Partly cloudy and 22 degrees in Boorloo, Perth. And sunny in Garamilla, Darwin with a top of 35. If you have any stories that you wish to share with us, you can send us an email to news@nirs.org.au. That's news@nirs.org.au.
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0: 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I wish I had listened to them and just slowed down. We didn't make it to the graduation that day. Because of me.
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0: Adam Evans with the NIRS News. Resource arrangements will be the focus of a second review into the National Agreement on Closing the Gap. The federal government has asked the Productivity Commission to complete a more explicit examination of Closing the Gap funding, investing practices and community sector resources. Commissioner Selwyn Button says it will build on the findings of the first review.
1: The first review was very much, because it was the first, it's very much focused purely on performance and what that looked like and what do we need to do differently to make sure at least we can see progress. The second review, the delineation in this one certainly is about the resourcing arrangements to make sure that government's actually investing in those things that are being suggested by community and ensuring that those things are happening locally to see get the traction on the ground.
0: Managing invasive plants and animals are the best way of making sure Australia's wildlife is not wiped out by the bird flu. Country needs people, and organisation that supports Indigenous rangers says bird flu vaccination programs won't work for most of the animals in the bush.
2: It's no good if you've vaccinated a penguin and then a feral cat comes along and eats it. You know, we've got all these pests, we've got rabbits, we've got camels in the desert, buffalo, feral pigs, and perhaps people don't realise the level of impact. For example, feral pigs are a major predator on things like sea turtles. Now, sea turtles won't be affected by bird flu, but it shows you the way that these species impact on wildlife in ways that you wouldn't imagine.
0: That was Patrick O'Leary, the CEO of Country Needs People. He says at least $200 million should be invested to boost existing biodiversity management programs. The federal government says Queensland and the Northern Territory will not decide how data centres in their states are powered, despite claims of a Queensland win this week. Energy Minister Chris Bowen says new national rules will still require centres to be run off new renewable energy, backed up by battery storage or gas. Mr. Bowen says Queensland and the Northern Territory can apply to use coal and gas instead if a government-owned company can do it cheaper. However, Canberra will still make the final call, and the bar to prove it's cheaper than renewables will be set very high. It comes after the Queensland Premier, David Crisafulli, claimed that his state had secured a carve-out following this week's National Cabinet meeting. We'll have more coming up next.
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0: To sport, and the AFL's first wildcard final will be played tonight when the Western Bulldogs face Collingwood at the MCG. The clubs finish in 8th and 9th place on the ladder respectively. The Bulldogs welcome back ruckman Tim English. Coach Luke Beveridge says his game time will be managed.
6: Oh, well, he's had a little bit of time off, so you'd have to say it'll be a fraction compromise. We'll work through his game time with him, but hopefully he can play at least 70% of the game.
0: Isaac Quaynor and Patrick Lipinski returned for the Magpies. Melbourne plays Carlton in the second wildcard final tomorrow night. Now for a look at the capital city weather for tomorrow. Partly cloudy in Magajim, Brisbane with a top of 24. 19 and a possible shower on Gadigal Country, Sydney, while it's 19 and mostly sunny on Ngunnawalgambri Country, Canberra. 15 and cloudy in Nam, Melbourne, and partly cloudy in Nipalina, Hobart with a max of 17. A top of 21 and sunny in Tundanya, Adelaide. Partly cloudy and 22 degrees in Morley, Perth. And sunny in Garamilla, Darwin with a top of 35. If you have any stories that you wish to share with us, you can send us an email to news@nirs.org.au.
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0: Adam Evans with the NIRS News. A second review of the National Agreement on Closing the Gap will look for ways to make better progress towards meeting the targets. The Productivity Commission has been asked to complete a more explicit examination of Closing the Gap funding, investment practices and community sector resources. There are 19 Closing the Gap targets. One has been met. Only three others are on track to be met by the deadline. Commissioner Selwyn Button says the review will provide practical advice for the federal government.
1: Many of the targets expire in 2031, but doing the review now and providing advice back to government when we complete our review next year, we'll certainly look at then ensuring that we can provide some practical advice to government to really, I guess, get a push along for some of those targets to make sure at least we can close the gap by 2031.
0: The H5 bird flu has been detected in a dolphin in South Australia. The dead dolphin was found at Goolwa in South Australia's Fleura Peninsula. The state's chief veterinary officer says it's likely the dolphin ate an affected bird or came into close contact with one. There have been more than 350 positive bird flu events reported across the country. While there have been several cases across the world of dolphins with bird flu, this is a new development for Australia. While vaccination programs are being used to protect wildlife from the H5 bird flu, there are calls to boost existing biodiversity management programs.
2: If we're investing more in that, we're giving our wildlife populations that bounce back capability. They might have a percentage knocked over by bird flu, but if their habitat's healthy, if the predators are down, if the feral species are dealt with, and if fire's well managed, we're giving them the best possible opportunity to survive.
0: That was Patrick O'Leary, the CEO of Country Needs People. He says invasive plants and feral animals are the biggest threat to wild birds. Conservation groups are calling for a wildlife resilience fund of at least $200 million. And the federal government says electricity bills could rise by more than 10% if states are allowed to power data centres using coal and gas instead of renewables. That's what Energy Minister Chris Bowen says as he stands firm on national rules requiring data centres to use renewables backed by battery and gas. Queensland and the Northern Territory can apply to use coal or gas instead if a government-owned company can prove it's cheaper. However, Mr. Bowen says Canberra will make the final call and the bar will be set very high. It comes after Queensland Premier David Crisafulli claimed that his state had secured a carve-out this week. We'll have more coming up next.
3: Census night was Tuesday, 11th of August. There's still time to complete the census. 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
4: Program sponsor.
0: To sport, and winning the centre clearance battle will be the key to success tonight when the Western Bulldogs play Collingwood in AFL's first wildcard final at the MCG. The Bulldogs beat Collingwood by 4 points last time they met in round 12. Bulldogs coach Luke Beveridge says containing Collingwood star Nick Daicos will be a team effort.
5: It's going to take more than just one player to curb his ways. And you know, at different times you're always considering whether you need to do something a little bit more, you know, dramatic with a player or two, but we'll work through that.
0: Melbourne plays Carlton in the second wildcard final tomorrow night. Now for a look at the capital city weather for tomorrow. Partly cloudy in Magajim, Brisbane with a top of 24. 19 and a possible shower on Gadigal Country, Sydney, while it's 19 and mostly sunny on Ngunnawal Gambri Country, Canberra. 15 and cloudy in Nam, Melbourne, and partly cloudy in Nipaluna, Hobart with a max of 17. A top of 21 and sunny in Tundunya, Adelaide. Partly cloudy and 22 degrees in Borley, Perth. And sunny in Garamilla, Darwin with a top of 35. If you have any stories that you wish to share with us, you can send us an email to news@nirs.org.au. That's news@nirs.org.au.
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1: Kalpi. 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

0: 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Yandagala Gugudari Langa.
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1: Today you're going to learn how to say that a young girl is playing. The word for a young girl is nai. The word for playing is perki perki gala. If you want to say that the young girl is playing, you say perki perki gala nai nani. Perki perki gala means playing. Nai nani means young girl. Perki perki gala nai nani. The young girl is playing.
0: In Wankamara, nouns, or people, places, or things, belong to either a masculine or a feminine class. All male people belong to the masculine class, and all female people belong to the feminine class. Words take different endings to show us which class they belong to. In this sentence, the noun is the young girl, and it belongs to the feminine noun class, and takes the ending nani.
1: So if you want to say that the young girl is playing, you say perki perki gala nai nani.
0: Be listening at the same time tomorrow for another Wankamara language lesson from the Mudra Aboriginal Corporation Language Centre.

0: Evans with the NIRS News. A second review of the National Agreement on Closing the Gap will look for ways to make better progress towards meeting the targets. The Productivity Commission has been asked to complete a more explicit examination of Closing the Gap funding, investment practices and community sector resources. There are 19 Closing the Gap targets. One has been met. Only three others are on track to be met by the deadline. Commissioner Selwyn Button says the review will provide practical advice for the federal government.
1: With many of the targets expire in 2031, so doing the review now and providing advice back to government when we complete our review next year, we'll certainly look at then ensuring that we can provide some practical advice to government to really, I guess, get a push along for some of those targets to make sure at least we can close the gap by 2031.
0: The H5 bird flu has been detected in a dolphin in South Australia. The dead dolphin was found at Goolwa, South Australia's Fluro Peninsula. The state's chief veterinary officer says it's likely the dolphin ate an affected bird or came into close contact with one. There have been more than 350 positive bird flu events reported across the country. While there have been several cases across the world of dolphins with bird flu, this is a new development for Australia. While vaccination programs are being used to protect wildlife from the H5 bird flu, there are calls to boost existing biodiversity management programs.
2: If we're investing more in that, we're giving our wildlife populations that bounce back capability. They might have a percentage knocked over by bird flu, but if their habitat's healthy, if the predators are down, if the feral species are dealt with and if fire's well managed, we're giving them the best possible opportunity to survive.
0: That was Patrick O'Leary, the CEO of Country Needs People. He says invasive plants and feral animals are the biggest threat to wild birds. Conservation groups are calling for a wildlife resilience fund of at least $200 million. And the federal government says electricity bills could rise by more than 10% if states are allowed to power data centres using coal and gas instead of renewables. That's what Energy Minister Chris Bowen says as he stands firm on national rules requiring data centres to use renewables backed by battery and gas. Queensland and the Northern Territory can apply to use coal or gas instead if a government-owned company can prove it's cheaper. However, Mr. Bowen says Canberra will make the final call and the bar will be set very high. It comes after Queensland Premier David Crisafulli claimed that his state had secured a carve-out this week. We'll have more coming up next.
3: Census night was Tuesday, 11th of August. 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
0: To sport, and winning the centre clearance battle will be the key to success tonight when the Western Bulldogs play Collingwood in AFL's first wildcard final at the MCG. The Bulldogs beat Collingwood by 4 points last time they met in round 12. Bulldogs coach Luke Beveridge says containing Collingwood star Nick Daicos will be a team effort.
5: It's going to take more than just one player to curb his ways. And you know, at different times you're always considering whether you need to do something a little bit more, you know, dramatic with a player or two, but we'll work through that.
0: Melbourne plays Carlton in the second wildcard final tomorrow night. Now for a look at the capital city weather for tomorrow. Partly cloudy in Magog in Brisbane with a top of 24. 19 and a possible shower on Gadigal Country, Sydney, while it's 19 and mostly sunny on Ngunnawalgambri Country, Canberra. 15 and cloudy in Nam, Melbourne, and partly cloudy in Nipaluna, Hobart with a max of 17. A top of 21 and sunny in Tundunya, Adelaide. Partly cloudy and 22 degrees in Boorlie, Perth. And sunny in Garamilla, Darwin with a top of 35. If you have any stories that you wish to share with us, you can send us an email to news@nirs.org.au. That's news@nirs.org.au.
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1: Today you're going to learn how to say that the boys went out to get some crayfish at the river. The word for boys is karninibuka. The word for went to get is mananga. The word for crayfish is tanjuliya. The word for at the river is nukulanga. So if you want to say that the boys went out to get some crayfish, you say karninibuka, manduanga, tanjuliyanga, nukulanga. Karninibuka mean boys. Mandanya means went out and got. Tanjuliyanga means for crayfish. Nukulanga means at the river. Karninibuka, mandanya, tanjuliyanga, nukulanga. The boys went to get crayfish at the river.
0: In Wankamurra, if you want to say where something is located, you add the ending langa to the thing which something is near, on, at or with. In this sentence, they are at the river, so it is nukulanga.
1: So if you want to say the boys went out to get crayfish on the river, you say karniya, mandanya, tanjuliyanga, nukulanga.
0: Be listening for another Wankamurra language lesson from the Mudder Aboriginal Corporation Language Centre.

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0: Let's hear it for the Philharmonic Orchestra of Medellin. And our amazing conductor, Alejandro Posada.
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0: 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Listen now, people. 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
1: Got a mic in my hand, a
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0: Right, nang anya wala ngemba we mbete ko ba ko wando. 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Hello, all you people from the river. My name is Murray Butcher. I am Emu Totem, and the mother's country is Barkindji country. To call our whole body, we say Yumburu Bani, and that means the whole body. So if you got a beard, that's your wakabulki. Wakabulki. If you got a moustache, that's your munubulki. 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Or mimibulki. If you got a little goudi, brown, that's your multibulki.

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1: All the villains is grinning. All my is winning. Must I remind you one more time? Must I remind you? I gotta tell you. The game, we gotta show you. The game, we gotta. Hold on.
2: I am done apologizing. I am done being persecuted for my strength.

tell you something about the dogwood bush. In the Wankamara language, this bush was called Kuyamara. It had many spiritual and medical usage. When I was young, my grandmother took me out into the bush and showed me the Kuyamara bush and told me about the good benefit that this bush could be used for. For example, it was used for such things as skin infections, bathing, smoking to children and adults when there was a death in the family. Our parents used to smoke it with the Kuyamara bush. The smoking was mainly held at night or early afternoons when our loved ones had passed away. Someone would go off and get the Kuyamara bush while others used to make a fire. The fire was usually lit in a small drum or on a piece of iron. The smoking would then start. Our parents would hold each person over the smoke until we were a bit breathless. This would be the right way of performing this ritual. After the smoking ritual, we would feel more at ease, and this would ward off evil spirits. We would also become ready to accept the death of our diseased loved ones. So that's the story of the dogwood bush, the Kuyamara bush in Wankamara.

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1: The meeting got pulled forward. 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Don't rush to the other side, or your next crossing could be your last. A message from the New South Wales Government.

0: Yang tegal nyandra Wangkumara. We are learning Wangkumara. Today's Wangkumara language lesson is brought to you by the Muda Aboriginal Corporation Language Centre.
1: A verb is a word we use for doing something. For example, running, fishing, eating or sleeping. We change the verb to say when this action happened. For example, I ate dinner yesterday. It means it happened in the past. In Wangkumara, if you would want to say something has happened yesterday in the recent past, you add the word gali to the verb. So in Wangkumara, if you want to say, those two boys were talking to each other yesterday. In Wangkumara, you would say, Pula Guru, Kangaula, Yandanala, Gali, Yali Mura. Those two boys were talking to each other yesterday. Pula Andrew, Kangaula, Yandanala, Gali, Yali Mura. Pula Guru means those two there. Kangaula means those two boys. Yanda means to talk. Nyala, each other. Gali is the recent past. Yali Mura, yesterday. Those two boys were talking to each other yesterday. Pula Guru, Kangaula, Yanda Nyala, Gali, Yali Mura. Be listening at the same time tomorrow for another Wangkumara language lesson from the Moorta Aboriginal Corporation Language Centre.

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I think that I'm invisible. My mirror shows another guy. A guy doesn't do shit. He just sits and is miserable. Everybody's gotta live a life that they didn't ask for.

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guess you got me figured out. We got that champagne, love, don't let it fizzle out. I know I brought a world of pain you could've did without. If you was never with me, then I'll probably get a bigger house. Now we're standing by the water, do we drip or drown? Running around in circles, bro, just let her walk. Listening to lessons, that's a lesson taught. Second guessing's really got you having second thoughts. Second thoughts never hurt nobody, everybody has them. Give you orgasms, more than you can fathom. Think you missed the touch even more than we imagined. If I saw you right now, girl, I wonder what would happen. Orange G-Wagon, you can park it on the drive. I was meant to be there when you're starting up your life. You make your people proud, you're a star in all our eyes. With your apartment in the skies, I scarred you in my lies. The calm rays are nice, said I hope it doubles back on you. When I double back, I never double back to route you. I hate to see you leave, but I love to see the back of you. I take you out to eat, and after that I make a snack of you. I never put my hand on you, still the biggest fan of you. But for me, like collard greens and runner beans and callaloo. Every single day I close my eyes and try and channel you. Drive from every lane and then I see you by the avenue, but

Holy water, can I bless you with it? I ain't spilling all my truth to try and stress you with it. I was working on my flaws to try and impress you with it. And you don't believe the growth, but yeah, I guess you're with it, right? Cause fire and fire just makes flames, and water just cause floods. Said you're tired of these games. You said you're finding your calling, I call bluff. And you ain't gotta lie about the reasons as to why you left. Just know the man I am today is not the guy you met. I give you all the space you need to give your mind a rest. That's the least you deserve, too deep for a verse. My weakness is hurt. If you ever change your mind, I beg you speak to me first. I was meant to tell the kids about the bees and the birds. Guess I couldn't keep to my word, but please stay. Don't let me go. I know your heart is breaking.

0: 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Although it's hard, they're always there for a yarn, and I'm almost 3 months smoke-free now.
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1: Today you are going to learn how to say that the two men are fighting. The word for men is karana. The word for fighting with each other is karkunyanagala. So if you want to say that the two men are fighting, you say karana ula karkunyanagala. Karana ula means the two men. Karkunyanagala means fighting with each other. Karana ula karkunyanagala.
0: Notice the ending ula on the word for man, karana. This is the dual ending in Wankamara. So when you add ula to the end of the word for man, karana, you make karana ula, which means that there are two men.
1: So if you want to say that the two men are fighting with each other, you say karana ula karkunyanagala.
0: Be listening for another Wankamara language lesson from the Mudda Aboriginal Corporation Language Centre.

0: I was so proud. 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I said, I'm only doing 10 k's over. I could drive these roads with my eyes closed. I wish I had listened to them and just slowed down. We didn't make it to the graduation that day. Because of me.
1: Casual speeding. 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

Jimmy is very much a family performer. And it's great to see so many people here with younger people tonight. And I could mention a whole stack of people in the recording industry that Jimmy is associated with. I could go on for ages, and we could get people up from the audience even to talk about what Jimmy has done, how much he's meant to the music industry, particularly, as far as I'm concerned, how much he's meant to country music. And country music isn't just hillbilly anymore. Country music's into its own. It's a lot of things. So I'd like to thank you for letting me take up your time, and please give a gentleman the warmest welcome in the world, Jimmy Little.

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0: suggestion. 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
2: We've got you covered.

still forget one time when I was on a little visit down home in Ebenezer, Kentucky. I was talking to an old man that had known me ever since the day I was born and an old friend of the family. He says, "Son, you don't know how lucky you are to have a nice job like you've got and don't have to dig out a living from under these old hills and hollers like me and your pappy used to." When I ask him why he never had left and tried some other kind of work, he says, "No, sir, you just won't do that. If ever you get this old coal dust in your blood, you're just going to be a plain old coal miner as long as you live." He went on to say it's a habit, sort of like chewing tobacco.

Okay, what a play from Johnny Williamson and Warren H. Williams. And up the top, we had some great music come to you from Memphis, from Glenn Skewthorpe. He's from Cadoga in New South Wales, and he must have been the Memphis. Sounds a good song. Also, in that Greek champion, and Becky Cole. We'll be having a yarn to Becky Cole later. She'll be live in the studio here at the Muster, and, of course, that's Sleep on a Stony Ground. And after Becky Cole, we've got Taylor Moss, Catherine Brett, also Graeme Connors, Jake Whittaker. I don't know whether they'll be in that order, but I guarantee you they'll be in. So stay tuned, and we'll be catching up with everyone in the next hour. Coming up right now, very shortly, as our dedication to the late Dolly Parton, and we're going to bring you a big heap of classics coming to you here very shortly. You've got about 12 songs back to back of the legendary Dolly Parton here on the Brekkie, live from the Gympie Muster 2026.

the chapel, I swore I heard him sing his song. And as the rains poured from those thunderclouds, I just had

0: Saturday mornings live from the Gippy Muster and the Dead Ringer Band there. That's an old Hurley track there. That's when they first started out, the Chambers, and also in there, Johnny Chester with Highway 31. And up the top there, the King of Murray Country, Mr. Roger Knox and the Warrior and Chains. What a great song that is, and that's off his greatest hits album, The Warrior and Chains. Triple A Murray Country, more coming your way, and as we promised, we've got a full set of songs back to back by Dolly Parton, and of course, they're going to be her classics. That's coming up right now here on Triple A Murray Country.
1: 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Saturday Big Brekkie on Murray Country.

0: Adelaide Murray Country, live from the Gympie Muster on the Super Saturday mornings, and our tribute there to the late Dolly Parton. And what are some great songs in there? And she certainly was a superstar, Dolly, and a great person too. And that song in there, Baby Von Burner, back to the 70s, 9 to 5. Then we had the Tennessee Homesick Blues, which is one of my favourites. Applejack. Then up before that, we had the Mule Skinner Blues. This was the first big number one song she had, Dolly Parton, the Mule Skinner Blues. Then we had Jolene, one of her big hits there. Why'd You Come In Looking That Way from Dolly? My Tennessee Mountain Home there from Dolly. Coat of Many Colours, that was the first big number one hit. And I Always Love You, started us off this morning. The late Dolly Parton, what a fantastic performer and what a fantastic person and a huge star. And it's sad to see somebody so bright and happy pass away. And of course, the whole world is in mourning. She was a had a huge fan base all around the world. Right, Triple A Murray Country, coming to you from the Buster. We'll have our guests coming in, Catherine Britt, Taylor Moss, Becky Cole, also Jake Whittaker, live in the studio here at the Muster. So stick around, you're on Brisbane's Country Music Radio, Triple A Murray Country, live from the Muster, 2026.
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0: Triple A Murray Country here live from the Gympie Muster, and our special guest, very special guest, Mr. Graeme Connors. How are you going, Graeme?
1: Good, Dusty. All the better for seeing you. It's been far too long.
0: Been far too long, mate. Must be over 15 years since the last time I seen you.
1: Well, we wore younger men's clothes, but our spirit was still young, as it is now.
0: That's right. Now, in the last 15 years, I thought you retired. And
1: oh, no, don't wish that on me.
0: The next thing, you come out with another album and the tour.
1: We're out there. We got a tiny bit sort of sidetracked in the sort of round the 2007-2008.
0: Remember that?
1: And it just took me off the road for a while. I was still writing. I was still doing everything. But, you know, when you're not as visible, people assume, oh, well, the poor old fella, he's reached that point. But I've got tour dates ahead, and I'm in the studio again at the end of September, and the What Next album, which is the current one, has been a great project for us, and that as a memento, a muster moment, is going to be released on streaming tomorrow.
0: Oh, that's fantastic.
1: Yeah, so a lot of people have bought the CD and supported us that way, which is we're so grateful for. But now we've reached that point where it's going to go out now on the streaming services as well.
0: Oh, fantastic. Now, let's all go all the way back, mate. I'll call you the guy from Mackay, is that right?
1: Yes, the guy from Mackay. That'll do me, Dusty.
0: Now, let's go back to the 70s. Must have been around the 70s you started, wouldn't it?
1: It was. It was, I would have been 1973. I left Mackay and to pursue my career, and I had a very lucky beginning because a fellow came to Mackay with Sherbet. He is a promoter called Don Herring, and Don offered to help me when I finished school, and the first thing I did the day after I left school, I jumped on a plane and flew to Brisbane, where a car was waiting for me at the airport to bring me to Toowoomba. And that night, I opened the show for Kamal.
0: Holy hell.
1: Right from the top, mate.
0: Right from the top, mate.
1: Started at the top. Didn't have to work my way up. That came later.
0: So how did he recognize you? How did he...
1: He just saw something in me, thought that I had a bit of talent there. And the good thing about it was that Christmas, he put me on the Sherbet Christmas Spectacular in Sydney. Same deal. I did one or two songs. Then Richard Clapton came on. Then the La-Di-Das came on. And then Sherbet. And there was an A&R guy from Festival there, and he saw something in there and offered me a deal.
0: Well, there you go, Uncle.
1: And then that's how easy, you know what I mean? So people could make decisions. They didn't have to wait around to decide if the public liked it or not, you know?
0: Yeah, that's right.
1: If they liked it, they could say, well, give him a shot and see what happens.
0: Well, you gave him a big shot when you bought out a little further north.
1: That was many years down the track. That was the first album I had came out in 76. And that featured four songs that Chris Christopherson had produced for me. But it really wasn't indicative.
0: Chris Christopherson?
1: Yeah,
0: the
1: absolutely.
0: Great Chris Christopherson.
1: Yeah, I did the tour with him in Australia. And he's such a generous soul. He produced four songs for me for that first album, And When Morning Comes. It's a collector's piece. My mother must have bought all the copies, I think. But those who have it, they're hanging on to it because they reckon eventually it'll increase in value.
0: Well, there you go.
1: You know what's got to happen, though, for that to happen.
0: Yeah, that's what they say. Now, right, I'd say...
1: Then North was 1988, yeah.
0: So when did you start winning golden guitars?
1: That came after, because North wasn't really accepted as a country.
0: Yeah, no, that's right.
1: Nick Irby was the only country radio man who played some of the songs. He played Let the Cane Fields Burn, but also too, Australia All Over, they played it for me too. So he was a huge supporter.
0: Macca.
1: Ian McNamara. God bless him, because he played Let the Cane Fields Burn. A lot of people in Region Australia used to listen to it. So they were the two champions. And then it wasn't until 94, I think it was, when I came out with Songs from the Homeland. There was an album prior to that called The Return.
0: Yep, The Return.
1: And that was gained a lot of interest in the country music fraternity. That was produced by a guy called Andrew Richardson. We recorded.

0: recorded in Nashville, and it had real Nashville sound. But it wasn't until Homeland that the golden guitars started to flow.
1: Now, you reckon...
0: Definitely, from the point of view, my career was going nowhere, and 1984 it would have been, Rod Coe asked the publishing company if we had any songs for Slim Dusty. He was doing a trucking album. So I wrote this song with Doug Trevor called I'm Married to My Bulldog Mac. Slim heard it, just loved it. Then Rod came back to me and said, have you got any more? So I ran home and I wrote a song called Dieseline Dreams, which was based on my experiences with my dad in the railway. Not on trucks, as the story is, but I just transferred that. And lo and behold, Slim recorded that as well. Publishing company gave me an advance. I had a few dollars in my pocket finally. And that's where it all sort of turned around. And then I wrote 13 songs for Slim that he recorded. But the important thing was I had some resource to go in the studio and record North, which I did under my own steam. And that was because of those songs had been able to, you know, make me a quid.
1: That is fantastic, mate. And how many golden guitars you have now?
0: I think I've got about 14.
1: 14?
0: Yeah, yeah. I've lost count. Don't they think I'm blasé? It's just I can't have them staring me down. You know, like they're in a room in the house where I go very rarely. But when people want to see them, I can come and turn the lights on and have a look. But it's funny thing. When you got all your awards there, you sit there thinking to yourself, am I ever going to be good enough to do this again? And so I thought, leave it alone. Don't let them stare you down. Just do your job. So if you want to see them any time, come up, Dusty. I'll take you a walk through the museum.
1: Why don't you melt them down?
0: Yeah.
1: Get all out of that.
0: They're not made of gold, son.
1: Now, you played at the Olympics?
0: Yeah, the Paralympics.
1: Paralympics, yeah.
0: Yeah, Paralympics was terrific. I did this... I wrote a song called Being Here, and that became the theme song of the Paralympic Games, and I got to sing that. 84,000 people in one place, the enormous energy. It's like the Gympie Muster, when you see that sea of faces and everyone's mouthing the words or singing along. That's a gorgeous, gorgeous thing to happen.
1: You went to Canada and also performed it, didn't you?
0: I missed that.
1: You went to Canada and performed?
0: No, I didn't. No, the guys from Canada tried to get me over there for the next time around, but something happened and I can't remember. I think I'd already booked a tour or something, you know. It's just it didn't pan out, but it was enough to celebrate here in Australia. It was terrific.
1: You've done a lot of recording over there in the USA. Did you ever do any performing over there?
0: No, look, you know, the times that I went over there, it was to record, and I really felt that my energy was directed towards songwriting and all that sort of stuff. I had a meeting with a big head honcho of a record company, and he said to me, Graham, you've got to come and live here if you think you're going to make an indent in America. And, you know, Keith Urban, to his great credit, knew that. He had to pack up and go there 10 years to become an overnight sensation. It's a big country, a big market. There's a lot of people chasing the same dream. And it would, if you're going to really be serious, you've got to pack up and become part of their dream. And I'm not prepared. You know, we had kids and to be honest, you know, I don't...
1: Beautiful house overlooking the bay.
0: We got everything we need. We've got everything we need.
1: Now, let's go back on your restaurant. You and Lynn started the restaurant?
0: We did, but our two sons are the powerhouses behind it now. They are really entrepreneurial, and Lynn is still very heavily involved. My only job now, I look after the wine. I do all the wine buying. You can see there's an alternative method in my madness here, and it's called the Dispensary in Mackay, and it's grown from just a restaurant to a pie shop, a motel, several cafes, and there's no doubt about it. The desire to improve the town has grown through our children and through our friends. You know, I love Mackay. I was born there. I'll be buried there. And it's just part of your life cycle to get involved.
1: What about the boys? They never took on music, even though your wife's a music too.
0: Lynn was in the band with me when we were young. They've all studied musical instruments, but you know, I think Dusty, that they probably look at a professional career and think, you know, well, we got, like, one's a surgeon, one's a data analyst sort of person, one's a helicopter pilot. They've got their own dreams and career. The other two are working in hospitality, gung-ho entrepreneurs. I'm just very proud of them doing what they do. I was out of the blue for my family. My dad was a guard in the railway. My other brother was he got a science degree and then was to do teaching but moved out of that. My other brother works in the mining business. So that gene doesn't necessarily follow a trail, you know.
1: You'll have to write a song, The Black Sheep of the Family.
0: Yeah. Might have been done already, I think, Dusty.
1: No, that's fantastic. Now, where are you off after?
0: Well, I've got the next show I do is in... I'm doing some recording in September in Sydney. Then we go to Townsville, where I'm working with the Great Barrier Reef Orchestra for a concert at the Civic Centre.
1: Oh, that's fantastic.
0: That'll be lovely, you know, because there's a lot of songs in my repertoire where I've used orchestras. And then after that, we go down to the Riverina. We go down and do places like, well, Bendigo in Victoria, Shepparton, I should know these off by heart, shouldn't I? Wagga Wagga and Griffith. And there's one other, Wodonga.
1: Wodonga, well, you're full on.
0: Well, that's five shows.
1: So you're not getting the end of your career, starting it off again.
0: Well, my perspective is that, you know, it's like they keep saying I'm a legend at sunset here, right? I'm saying I'm not a legend in my sunset years. I'm a legend at sunset.
1: Well, there you go.
0: And the sun goes down, I'm still firing on.
1: That's it, brother. Now, how many times have you been here?
0: I think it's somewhere like 20-something. It's a lot, and we're just trying to establish that with the records of Apex, because I actually came once when it was the Webb brothers over at their farm.
1: Yeah, the first one they had.
0: Yeah, one of the first or seconds out, and I was just a guest. They invited me. I was living up at Caloundra at the time, and they were also on Festival Records, as I was, and they invited me to come up, and I sang a couple of songs on the back of a trailer in the middle of a paddock with all these people. And I remember that.
1: So, how old was you then?
0: I was 17.
1: Bloody hell.
0: Yeah. And I've been doing this a long time. My age now has a 7 in it still, but it's a lot further from 17.
1: That's right, brother. Now, what about your performances? Are they still full on like you?
0: Oh, yeah, look, we were so lucky that we toured so heavily in the 90s. And we built a really lovely, loyal audience in that period, Dusty. And those people, they bring their own families now to the concerts. We have young people coming in their 20s and 30s who say, Granddad was a huge fan of yours. He's no longer with us. We come along because we know these songs. We'd travel in the car on holidays and we'd have Let the Cane Fields Burn or Take the Road Less Travel, all playing. They know the words to every one of those songs. And that's very, you know, from my perspective, that's really sweet. It's a sweet life to know that you've still got people listening to your work. And the new songs gives you a purpose to write new work. And I just consider myself the luckiest bloke I know.
1: Well, you're a good writer, brother, because I play that song, You and Me, Brother, all the time.
0: Oh, remember that? Yeah. You, me, all the same brothers. That's off the Road Less Traveled, and you were in the studio when we did that. Yeah.
1: That's fantastic. Yeah, that's a fantastic song. So how many albums?
0: 21.
1: I'm still going.
0: I'm just legal now, 21.
1: No, that's fantastic, mate. Well, only the reason you're a legend is, of course, you're a great songwriter and your voice is fantastic.
0: Good on you, Dusty. And the only reason that people know me is because people like you play my music. So I really appreciate that. You know, we live in an age now where everything's social media and it's like everyone's getting into smaller groups. The beauty of radio is it goes out there into the wide blue yonder And all sorts of people are listening at all sorts of times. And that's a great opportunity for the music to be heard. So we appreciate it.
1: No worries, Brad. Well, thanks for dropping in and seeing us. And
0: I wouldn't have missed it for the world.
1: Thank you very much.
0: See you tomorrow. We'll be on at 5 o'clock.
1: There you go.
0: Don't miss
1: Connors,
0: it.
1: Live on the stage.
0: Thanks, Dusty. See you, mate.

0: Mr. Graeme Connors, the legendary Graeme Connors. What a fantastic person and a fantastic performer. And The Great Australian Dream is the name of that song. That was a huge hit. And up before that, we get a little further north each year. You're on the brekkie, live from the muster. We've got more coming your way. The bush stage is just being stopped, so there's music coming from there. And in the next hour, we'll have our guests starting to come in. And the next one, I'd say, will be Catherine Britt, here on the brekkie, AAA Murray Country. Stay tuned.
1: By unpopular demand, The Drive Show, we are headed.
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0: Adelaide Murray Country, live from the Muster 26, and we got a very special guest here, and that's Catherine Brett. How are you going, Catherine?
1: Hey, I'm good. How are you?
0: Good, thanks, mate.
1: You're going well. Thanks
0: great
1: for having me.
0: Great to see you again.
1: Oh, it's good to be here. It took me a little minute to find you. I wandered around in circles for a while, so I'm pretty sweaty Betty right now, but that's all right. That's what the Muster's all about. At least I'm not in mud.
0: That's right.
1: What normally that's all what that the Muster's about. Exactly. I'm here and I'm happy.
0: I've seen you perform here when you're 17, about 17. You were 16, 17?
1: Right. Where was that?
0: Here.
1: Oh, yes. That was my first time at the Gympie Muster. I came the year before with Casey Chambers on tour, and I wasn't performing. I just jumped up with her and, like, sang harmonies on The Captain because we were on the road together. And then the next year I came back, and that would have been when you saw me and performed my debut album. So, yeah, it's been a while. Long journey since I've been here.
0: Yeah, you've been going how many albums since then?
1: I'm up to number 9, plus a best of. Yeah, there was a little best of in there. Just before I was 30, they wanted to do a best of. I'm like, well, make sure it's like Catherine Britt so far, because there's more to come, mate.
0: Well, there you go.
1: They made it Catherine Britt so far, which was like the first 6 albums, I think. And then I've released some since then and done The Pleasures, which has been a side project that took over my life. We've done 2 albums, and then I did The Hillbilly Killers, another album there. So it's... I just don't stop making records, really.
0: Well,
1: it'd be like Slim Dusty. Yeah. Have 100 records.
0: Yeah, there you go.
1: Working on it.
2: Now, Catherine, you said you've been here for a while. What Gympie Muster is this? What number?
1: Oh, yeah, I don't know. So if I was 16 the first time I came, I just turned 41.
2: Yep.
1: So what's that?
2: 25 years. And what, do you think this year's different or any better?
1: I feel like this year's like the best I've felt in ages. Like, it just feels like there's a real vibe. There's heaps of people here. I know there's always that, but it just, for me, and everyone's talking about it, how it feels different. Like, it feels more alive. Country music is having a resurgence at the moment, so you can see that reflected here. But Queensland's always been great for country music. They love their country music up here. You don't really have bad gigs in Queensland. Yeah. They just love it. So, I don't know. It's one of my favourite festivals to do, has been since I first played here, and it's just so different to the other ones. You know, you've got Tamworth, you've got Denny, and they're all got their own thing. Mm. This is just, it's Gympie. It's what it is, you know.
0: Yeah. Now, how many gallon guitars you got?
1: 5, I think.
0: It's up there. 5.
1: 3 female, 1 single, and I've got another one. Oh, yeah, for, 5. 5.
0: 5. There you go.
1: I should so know that. Oh, my God, I don't know these things.
2: How many sets
1: you're challenging
2: you got left?
1: Me. What's that?
2: How many sets you got left?
1: So I've got an acoustic set at 4 o'clock today, and then I'm jumping up with a bunch of people, jumping up with Amber Lawrence on the song we did together. I'm going to jump up with Yoga tonight on main stage and do a little Dolly Parton number because we miss our Dolly.
2: Yes.
1: And then I'm also doing my Pleasures. My band tonight is doing a set as well.
0: Oh, that'll be pretty good. Where's
1: today's
0: that
1: a big day.
2: Yeah.
1: That's at, where's the Pleasures? The Grove. Yeah. And that's Muster Club. What's the other one? The Grove, Muster Club. There's one other one that I'm playing the acoustic set this afternoon.
0: They used to be 12, but I think they dropped them back-to-back 6.
1: I know. I'm glad they've cut it back because I can't remember them all.
2: Yeah. I was going to say, you're asking the wrong person. This is my first Gympie Muster.
1: You're no help.
0: Now, let's go back to your younger years. What was it like living and recording in the USA?
1: It was amazing. Look, I learn a lot from being over there. You know, you're kind of amongst the best of the best, the cream of the crop when it comes to musicians, songwriters, artists even, you know. You're kind of comparing yourself to Dolly Parton and Emmylou Harris when you're working in America, you know. Like, it's just a different caliber, and it's just, you know, I just grew, like, as an artist. I felt like I had to step it up. I had to be, like, this, you know, best version of myself. And I think it was amazing for me. I was there 6 years all up and a very young age. I moved there at 17, so it was like a very developmental time in my life. So, like, you know, you're learning how to be a person, you know, like an adult, I guess. So I kind of got my early years there.
0: So did you have everyone around you, like the publicity and the
1: I did. I was really lucky. My family was all back here in Australia, so that was really difficult. But I had an amazing manager. I had an incredible record label, RCA Records, and I had all the things, you know, publisher, all the team around me that nurtured me and looked after me. A lot of people have, like, traumatic Nashville experiences when they go over there and signed a record label. I did not have that. Like, I don't have that story. I had a very nurturing, very loving, very looked after, like, to a point where I was spoiled, you know. Like, I really, they paid for everything, you know, for me to live there for 6 years, flew me back and, you know, forth from Australia. I was so, so lucky. And I think, and I made two albums with that record label, and we only ever, I think our biggest hit on American radio was, like, number 32, I think, we hit on the charts. And they just kept believing in me and, you know, making more music. And, like, in America, if you don't hit on the first single, yeah, they just get rid of you.
0: Yeah.
1: They just really believed in me. And I just, I'm so grateful. Like, and I still am friends with those people that signed me to RCA Records. You know, at the end of the day, you know, my timing in the industry over there, you know, my first single, Gretchen Wilson, released Redneck Woman the same time. So that, and there's only so many females that play on American country radio. It's just facts. And she just took the space up, and good on her, because she's amazing. And I was like, okay, well, that first single's not going to work. And then we went with the Elton John duet. And then Taylor Swift came out with bloody When You Meet Tim McGraw, whatever that song is. Yeah. I'm like, oh, far out. Okay, well, Taylor's now the next big thing. So it just kept happening like that. And then we released What I Did Last Night. That was my final single. And then, yeah, just kind of that one hit at about 32 on the Billboard charts. And then my label's like, look, we adore you, but we just don't know that anyone's going to get what you're doing. I think I was too country at the time. It's funny because music's so country now.
0: Yeah,
1: like,
0: I was in
1: the wrong era,
2: everyone's
1: obviously
2: coming over to country.
1: I know, it's so weird. And I was just making straight country music. You know, What I Did Last Night, you can't get a more country song than that. Anyway, I loved it, and I still go back there all the time and tour and have all my beautiful friends there. It's like a second home, but I'm glad to be back in Australia. I do, especially now.
0: So,
1: I'm very happy.
0: How'd you get into the country? Who helped you get into country music?
1: Probably my dad, like, playing it around the house. Before that, I was, like, singing Disney songs, you know, like Little Mermaid and, like, Lion King. All that stuff was coming out when I was a little kid, and I just was in love with that. And then I saw a movie called Coal Miner's Daughter, you know, that autobiographical film about Loretta Lynn. So I saw that at 9, and I just was like, right, that's what I want to be when I grow up. I want to be a poor hillbilly who becomes a famous country music singer. And then I found people like Dolly Parton, you know, Hank Williams, Merle Haggard, and then I kind of drifted from those to, like, modern, you know, Emmylou and all that sort of modern stuff. And it just kept going. I just became obsessed very quickly at 9. It just was my life.
0: You wrote a couple of good Aussie songs.
1: Well, thank you.
0: 46 Miles from Alice.
1: Yeah.
0: All those great songs.
1: It's an old fave, yep.
0: Was it easier sort of writing Australian songs than one for in America? Or?
1: Yeah, I don't know. Like, I just naturally wrote, and I don't know why. I'm not from a family of musicians. Like, it's not like I looked up to my mum who was a songwriter or something. I just started writing songs, and that they were okay, you know, like, and people were liking them. So I'm like, okay, well, maybe I just keep doing this, and it's working. And then I made a little EP when I was 14 called In the Pines, which had a few little tracks on it, including That Don't Bother Me, which is my first single in Australia that I wrote with Casey Chambers, and then made my debut album in 2001. And then that just changed everything. 46 Miles was on that one, Hillbilly Pickin', like a bunch of songs. And it just, from then on, it just hasn't stopped. It's just been chaos.
0: Was Casey a good teacher?
1: Was she my teacher?
0: Oh, good teacher.
1: Yeah, I think so. Like, I learn a lot from her, and I feel like good and bad, you know, like I feel like she nurtured me as a young artist, and she believed in me, and her dad especially, Bill, was the reason I made music. You know, he took me under his wing and produced me and, you know, nurtured me. And I think without the Chambers, I don't know. Like, I don't know if I would have gone as far as I did, because they really believed in me, like my parents did, you know, like they same sort of like backing. And people need that. When you're a young artist, you need those people, like, or you don't really go anywhere, you know. You need people that believe in you. So, yeah, I'm so grateful for what they did for my career.
0: And I've seen you done the old song with Max Barrett.
1: Oh, yeah, Slipping Away.
0: Slipping Away.
1: Yeah.
0: I've heard that song for years.
1: Like a little, you know, remembrance video on social media, and it kind of went viral. Like, it got millions of views. And I was like, oh, maybe I should do it, like, in the set. So I added it in for these. I'm playing this in Savannah in a couple of weeks, and I thought, I'll just, you know, chuck him in there and see how it goes.
0: Yeah, fantastic. Right, well, it's been good talking to you.
1: Thank you for having me.
0: And, thank you for dropping in, and it's great to see you.
1: Ah, my absolute pleasure. Thank you. Thank you. Sweaty and good. Thank you.

0: the Gibby Mustard 2026, and our guest this morning, Catherine Britt, and what a great song that is. The Swingin' Door, that was a huge hit for her, and up before that, 46 miles from Alice, and Kev Carmody up the top there, the legendary Kev Carmody, and They Shall Not Steal. Right, coming your way, we've still got our special guests, and we also have got some great Mount Murray music, and coming up right after this, we got the great sounds of Kevin Johnson, and don't forget, we'll be coming back and we'll be talking to Becky Cole here on the Super Saturday Mornings, AAA Murray Country, live from the Muster 2026.
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Saturday mornings on the Big Bricky and Troy Cassidy. What a great song. He's probably the only performer not up here to give you muster, him and Casey Chambers. But everybody else is here, and we've been talking to him and catching up with everyone. Also in that same set, Kevin Johnson with Rock and Roll gave me all the best years of my life. And, of course, that was a huge hit. He's from Melbourne here in Australia. Made it pretty big over there in the USA. And what a great song that is. Right, our next guest will be the talented Becky Cole, and taking us up there here at the Gympie Muster. He's Warren H. Williams with one of my favourite songs from Warren H. You can stand together. Triple A Murray Country on Super Saturday mornings.

My life changed. I had to go to the Portaloos, and that's a life-changing experience in itself, right? I was in a cubicle, I think they call them cubicles, and outside the cubicle there were two lovely ladies talking. Well, one lovely lady and her friend.

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She said there's children in the audience. She's disgusting. I've never been so devastated on the toilet in all my life. So I rushed backstage. She said, I hope she doesn't sing that bloody Lazy Bones song. I rushed backstage. I said to the guys, we can't do Lazy Bones tonight. There's children in the audience. There's a lady out there that hates me. So we decided we're going to throw something in at the end of this song for the kids to kind of balance it up. Okay, you ready, kids? This is for you and for that lady wherever she is that thinks I'm too raunchy. She's probably asleep in her tent.

0: Maori Country live at the Muster. Now, special guest, the very talented Becky Cole. There you go, Beck.
1: I'm really well, thank you. Better now for seeing you.
0: Mate, you've been coming for years and you're still knocking it out here. I've seen you on the main stage last night.
1: Yeah. You know what? 35 years I've been coming to this festival, and it never gets old. It is so exciting. Every year driving in, it is just the most electric feeling. And, yeah, this year, it's like a drug, you know. I'm sober these days, so this is feeling this energy is, yeah, it's better than a drink.
0: Yeah, that's right. You all enjoyed anyway, whatever you're getting from it.
1: Oh, look, so much fun. Last night on the main stage was so much fun. Great crowd. And, yeah, just an electric energy, as I said. And, yeah, lots of kids, which is great. The future generation of country music lovers, it's all in safe hands.
0: That's right, mate. Now, what have you been doing in...
1: I have been touring the new album, Through the Haze. We've had that on the road for most of this year. We've still got plenty of shows coming up. Doing some shows in southeast Queensland in September, so looking forward to coming back this way. And, yeah, we'll just keep nutting it out like the same way I've been doing for the last 3.5 decades.
0: So how many albums?
1: How many albums? I think I'm up to about 12 or 13. It depends on if you're counting the ones I did with Adam Harvey, with Melinda Schneider. But solo albums, I might be up to... I might have hit double figures. I don't know.
0: Yeah, you've got a few golden guitars out of them, haven't
1: you? I've got a few of those, yeah. Yeah, I can't find all of them, but I've done too many house moves. Yeah. But... yeah, look, I generally don't look too much in the rearview mirror these days.
0: Well, that's fantastic, mate. So, you got any gigs coming up in the new year? Big ones?
1: Yeah, we of course it's going to kick off in January at the Tamworth Country Music Festival. That will be, I think, my 35th festival, which is it blows my mind.
0: Yeah, would do.
1: But that's festival's been going for a long, long time, and it'll be great to get back there. And we were talking yesterday about a few little surprise things that they're going to do, of course, with the passing of Dolly Parton. And so I'm looking forward to being a part of any tribute that they might be doing. Yeah,
0: that should be good. Go and check that out.
1: Yeah, for sure.
0: Now, at Tamworth, what are you, is it getting bigger, better, same?
1: As far as the festival goes, you know what? I just, of course, change is inevitable, and you can't really compare something like Gympie to Tamworth. It's completely different. It's like apples and oranges. But as far as I'm concerned, I mean, I've been actually playing the same room at the Tamworth Festival for about 28 years, and I guess I don't like change too much. But, you know, as far as I can see and what they've done with the festival, they've moved with the times, and I think that's it's good to see. People still love it. People still put up with the heat. You know,
0: that's
1: they
0: right.
1: Can get up to those 40-degree days. I think we had a relatively cool Tamworth in 2026, but we'll see what happens in 27. But
0: yeah, well, it was cooler than there.
1: As long as there's an outlet for young people, I've remained curious about new and up-and-coming artists, and I think as long as there's an outlet for these young artists to come along and to be discovered, things haven't changed. You know, people talk about their first time, that the first time they've sung in Tamworth, and many of us say, and as I do, it was busking in Peel Street. That's what I did. Casey Chambers in 1992.
0: Well, there you go.
1: Yeah.
0: And now you're from South Australia?
1: Yes, I am. Yeah, and I'm back there now. I live on the River Murray.
0: Oh, do you?
1: And I love a bit of river flowing in front of me, and it's a pretty special place. And of course, since I left about a week ago, Dolly has passed, so I'm going to head down the river when I get back, and just get back to my country and have a few little tears and have a little cup of tea, but down by the river for Dolly.
0: No beers.
1: Sorry?
0: No beers, a cup of tea?
1: Oh, yeah, well, I'm not really doing that these days. So, yeah, it's got to be... I'll brew something, but it'll be... I've done plenty of that in my 30s and 40s, so in my 50s, I'm pulling back. But,
0: pulling back?
1: Yeah, pulling back, but...
0: Too many big parties at the Gympie Muster.
1: There's enough of that going on around here. They're all doing it for me, so don't you worry. I've got a bit of coffee in my tin here, so we're good.
0: That's fantastic, mate. So, you're on stage again?
1: Yeah, we're playing the Grove this afternoon, Looking forward to that. It's more of an acoustic show. So my band, I've got an all-female band called the Sisters of Twang.
0: Have you?
1: And they'll be coming along to play a bunch of my songs and new songs and everything. But we'll have to throw another tribute into Dolly there, of course.
0: So where's your band from? Then, Jeff?
1: All over the place. My drummer, Ali Foster, is a Sydney girl. My bass player, Tracy Basie, is Northern New South Wales. And I've got Chrissy Thomas, who, you know, apart from playing with me, she's Queenslander these days, originally from Tassie, but apart from playing with me, she's you would have seen her many years ago touring with Adam Brand. She's toured with Tina Arena, with Vanessa Amorosi. But, yeah, I love her beautiful voice singing with me. So, yeah, there's
0: check that one out.
1: Be a bunch of us up there playing some songs.
0: Well, that's fantastic, mate. Well, it's great to see you drop in and have a yarn to us.
1: Good on ya.
0: And keep it going.
1: Always great to have a yarn, especially here at the muster. You have fun too.
0: Probably see you next year.
1: Oh, hopefully.
0: Thanks, Beck.
1: Cheers.
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1: Warm, great Australian music coming to you here from the Gippy Muster, Triple A Murray Country on the Super Saturday mornings. And a better woman from Becky Carl. That was a hit. That fairly old hit too. Take us back about 20 years. Also in there we had Lazy Bones, and that was recorded live here a couple of years ago with Becky Cole, and certainly puts on a good show and just shows you how talented and funny she is in the Lazy Bone Show. And up before that, Warren H. Williams, and Let's All Stand Together here on Triple A Murray Country. Live from the Muster, we've still got our guests, Jake Whittaker and also Taylor Moss coming in here and live in the studio. And of course, Jake will be up very shortly here on Triple A Murray Country. But coming up after this break, we've got the great sounds of Archie Roach, live from the Muster, Triple A Murray Country 2026.
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0: big laughs, and the soundtrack to your arvo. Triple A is here with the voices you know and love.
1: G'day, Cole Finley here. You're on the Big Brekkie. Triple A, Murray Country.

0: Triple A Murray Country, live from the Gympie Muster, and with us now we have Jake Whittaker. How you going, Jake?
1: Good, mate. How you doing?
0: Not too bad, mate. I heard some great news about you. You put on a good show the other night.
1: Yeah, it was good. Yeah, it was a good afternoon, and had a bit of fun, you know.
0: Well, that's fantastic, mate. Yeah. Now, first of all, before we go anywhere, where are you from, and where did you get in country music?
1: I'm from not far around from you, mate. I'm a Stockley there.
0: My neighbour.
1: Yeah, pretty much neighbours. We've driven all the way to Gympie Muster just to have a chat with him.
0: Yeah,
1: gone across the road. Yep. I'm born and raised in that area, just a bit of a blocky, I suppose you call it. We've always had a bit of cows and chicken and sheep to enough to fill up the freezer. It's kind of our life, you know. It's been good.
0: Yeah, oh, fantastic, mate. And talk about your music. What's going on with your music? How many albums and songs and videos and whatever?
1: Yeah, a fair bit lately. I just released an EP recently called In My Blood, a 6-track EP, and it managed to land on the ARIA charts for 15 weeks straight, which is pretty cool.
0: Oh, that's cool.
1: Pretty stoked with that. It had a good response, you know. It's nice when, yeah, sometimes you have songs that you release and they chart for a week and then they drop off and you go, oh, everyone listened to it once and then they moved on. But at least when it stays there for a bit, at least people care because they keep coming back to it. So it's nice to know. It's been good. So
0: yeah,
1: we're playing a bunch of those songs here at the Muster too, which has been good fun.
0: Yeah, when you first started off with them songs, a lot of the guys out at our way were trying to get you to lead that interview, but I didn't have... never crossed each other, so sorry about that, but now here we are.
1: Here we are, we finally did it.
0: So, Gympie Muster, been here much?
1: Yeah, this is my third year in a row playing here. I really enjoy it here. It's honestly my favourite festival, and I think it's not just the festival grounds, it's the campgrounds, and there's a community about it, you know. Everyone really comes together. You don't see cranky people or aggression or anything. Everyone's here just to have a good time and have a laugh, and I love that.
0: Yeah, that's fantastic.
1: Yeah.
0: And so where are you playing this week, in the next couple of days?
1: So I'm at the Crowbar. So playing the Crowbar, that's going to be fun.
0: You'd love that, wouldn't you?
1: I'm going to be playing up like a second-hand lawnmower. it's going to be great fun there. It's my favourite place to play. It's my favourite festival to play. And then we've got a few more shows coming up. We've got Flame Festival down in Logan there coming up at the Jamuba, what do you call it, Oval there, Field Grounds, or whatever they are there. And I've got two shows as well.
0: The Jim Boomer Thunder Body Ground.
1: Yeah, that's the one there,
0: yeah that's it.
1: And then I've got the Wallaby Hotel at the Goldie and Lefty's in Brisbane,
0: Brisbane
1: is October 9th,
0: show.
1: October 10th. Yeah.
2: Good.
0: Doesn't the football player own Lefty's?
1: Might do, yeah. I'm not sure yet.
0: Cam Munster?
1: Yeah.
0: So, well, that's good. You've got a few gigs going, so you're getting around.
1: Yeah, trying to.
0: What about interstate?
1: Yeah, we're heading to Victoria not long after that for, what's it called? Help me out. I don't know, one of the ones down there anyway.
0: Where the independent...
1: Yeah, Regfest. Regfest, yep. Yeah, which would be good fun down there. So head out that way, it'll be a bit of fun. I always like getting down there, it'll be a bit cooler weather, hopefully. So.
0: Oh, yeah, what about songwriting now? I've talked about that.
1: I'm always writing songs. I love writing songs. You know, the EP I just released, every song was a co-write. I think, for me... I really like sharing the experience and getting into the room with people and sharing stories and talking and kind of... Sometimes you walk with an idea, sometimes you walk with no idea, and you kind of just work it out as you go. And
0: turns out the best song.
1: Yeah, and you get that connection, you know, and that's... I really love that. So, songwriting, I'm always trying to write songs, and people go, what do you write about? How do you find inspiration? I think it's in everything. It's in everyday life, you know. You may see something, you may hear something, you may feel something, and it's just kind of... Musicians, we're always trying to find a reason to write a song.
0: What I'm trying to find out is, from your first Gympie Muster appearance up until now, what's it, 3 years?
1: Yeah.
0: How come you haven't got an album yet, full album?
1: I think it's a funny world we live in these days. You know, we just release single is all we do. And I think for me, this time around, I've done my EP. I'm going to do another EP this year, so two of them. And then I'll do an album next year and get it out and rolling.
0: Well, you don't have to do albums, you put your EP and EP together.
1: Yeah, that's it. Pretty much in an album. They're playing this.

0: released two EPs, which is probably an album worth of music, to be fair. Yeah.
1: Yeah, that's fantastic. Mike, well, it's great to meet you. And thank you for coming into the studio, and hope you have a good Gimpy Buster.
0: It's been a pleasure, mate. It's been good to meet you finally.
1: Yeah, thank you.

0: you.
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3: Triple A Murray Country live from the muster for 26. And we've got a very talented lady here. And she's joining us for the day. Just come off day, did you?
4: No, I'm playing the main stage tonight at 6 p.m.
3: Oh, fantastic, mate.
4: Yeah.
3: Tara Moss, by the way, face who I'm talking to. She's our guest for this hour. Now, tell us where did you come from and...
4: Well, today I realised that I've been coming to the muster for 17 years. So I was here last night and I played at the Crowbar at 9:30. So it was a bit of a party in there. I love the muster. I'm a Sunshine Coast girl. Originally, I live in Melbourne now. But, you know, country music, I mean, it doesn't get better.
3: No, it doesn't. And give us a rundown on your music. When did you start?
4: Oh my gosh, I've been doing it for such a long time, since I was like 12, 13, and yeah, I'm in my 30s now, so a while.
3: Did you want to get into country music all the time, or did you just learn to play guitar and away you went?
4: Country music, of course, yeah. Grew up listening to Kenny, Dolly, Shania, Keith, you know, the list goes on. So, yeah, I always wanted to do country because it feels like a big warm hug, you know. Country music feels like home to me. So, absolutely, and that's why, you know, we love the Gimpy Muster.
3: Yeah, what about your songwriting?
4: My songwriting is always my truth and my experience and what I've been through. I can only write from that, so... you know, I've just written my second record. My first record got nominated for an ARIA, which is amazing.
3: Yeah, that's a big one.
4: Yeah, so it's great.
3: Now, what's the move to Melbourne? Is it more musical?
4: I fell in love.
3: Oh, there you go.
4: So home is where you're happy.
3: Well, that's right,
4: which
3: mate.
4: Is I finally found a good man.
3: So did you enjoy down there rather than the Sunshine Coast?
4: I live in the Dandenong Ranges.

0: which is a beautiful part of the world. So it's a great part of Victoria. But do I miss the Sunshine Coast? Yes. Do I miss the weather? Absolutely. The humidity is so great. Like, most people complain about it, but I'm like, please give it to me.
1: So how many times you played in the Grey Bar since you've been coming here all these years?
0: Oh, I reckon that was like my eighth or ninth time.
1: Eighth or ninth time?
0: Yeah.
1: Love partying.
0: Yeah, well, they love a party and I bring it.
1: No, it's been fantastic. I've seen it. Now, where are you going from here? You got tour on or anything happening? New albums or...
0: Yeah, I'm just recording my second album at the moment, and I'll be doing a headline tour early next year. But this year, I'm just head down, bum up, just focusing on getting singles out there and, you know, focusing on the social media and, you know, just gaining a little bit more traction so we can sell some more records, because I'm an independent artist, so...
1: Yeah, that's what I'm just about to ask you. Do you all that yourself?
0: I'm independent, and I'm also self-managed.
1: Oh, that's fantastic, so mate. You're a successful promoter and a successful performer. So...
0: I you know what? I really like to be across every element of what I do, you know, and I love the music, but I also enjoy the music business. And I think, you know, there's room for everyone in this industry to have whatever level of success they deem is right for them.
1: Fantastic. Now, you got a show coming up today, tomorrow.
0: I'm playing on the main stage at 6 p.m. tonight.
1: Fantastic, mate. I'll have to check that one out. So yeah. You got the full band and...
0: Full band, the full kit and caboodle. It's all happening.
1: All happening. Well, I'll check that out. Well, thank you very much for coming in to see us.
0: Thank you for having me.
1: And where can they catch on the webpage?
0: Taylor Moss.
1: Just Taylor Moss?
0: TaylorMoss.com.au.
1: Right on, mate. Thank you very much.
0: Thank you so much.
1: Taylor Moss, everyone.

0: Country, live from the muster for 26, and we've got a very talented lady here, and she's joining us for the day. Just come off stage, did you?
1: No, I'm playing the main stage tonight at 6 p.m.
0: Oh, fantastic, mate.
1: Yeah.
0: Tara, I'm supposed to face who I'm talking to. She's our guest for

0: Well, this here, now, tell us where did you come from? And
1: well, today I realised that I've been coming to the muster for 17 years. So I was here last night and I played at the Crowbar at 9:30, so it was a bit of a party in there. I love the muster. I'm a Sunshine Coast girl. Originally, I live in Melbourne now, but, you know, country music, I mean, it doesn't get better.
0: No, it doesn't. And just a rundown on your music. When did you start?
1: Oh my gosh, I've been doing it for such a long time, since I was like 12, 13, and yeah, I'm in my 30s now, so a while.
0: Did you wanted to get into country music all the time, or did
1: yeah,
0: you
1: yeah.
0: just learn to play guitar and away you went?
1: Country music, of course, yeah. Grew up listening to Kenny, Dolly, Shania, Keith, you know, the list goes on. So, yeah, I always wanted to do country because it feels like a big warm hug, you know. Country music feels like home to me. So, absolutely, and that's why, you know, we love the Gimpy Muster.
0: Yeah, what about your songwriting?
1: My songwriting is always my truth and my experience and what I've been through. I can only write from that. So, you know, I've just written my second record. My first record got nominated for an ARIA, which is amazing.
0: Yeah, that's a big one.
1: Yeah, so it's great.
0: Now, what's the move to Melbourne? Is it more musical?
1: I fell in love.
0: Oh, there you go.
1: So home is where you're happy.
0: That's right,
1: which
0: mate.
1: Is I finally found a good man.
0: So did you enjoy down there rather than the Sunshine Coast?
1: I live in the Dandenong Ranges, which is a beautiful part of the world. So it's a great part of Victoria. But do I miss the Sunshine Coast? Yes. Do I miss the weather? Absolutely. The humidity is so great. Like, most people complain about it, but I'm like, please give it to me.
0: So how many times you played in the Crowbar since you've been coming here all these years?
1: Oh, I reckon that was like my eighth or ninth time.
0: Eighth or ninth time?
1: Yeah.
0: Love partying.
1: Yeah, well, they love a party and I bring it.
0: No, it's been fantastic. I've seen it. Now, where are you going from here? You got tour on or anything happening? New albums or...?
1: Yeah, I'm just recording my second album at the moment and I'll be doing a headline tour early next year. But this year I'm just head down, bum up, just focusing on getting singles out there and, you know, focusing on the social media and, you know, just gaining a little bit more traction so we can sell some more records because I'm an independent artist, so...
0: Yeah, that's what I'm just about to ask you. Do you all that yourself?
1: I'm independent and I'm also self-managed.
0: Oh, that's fantastic, so mate. You're a successful promoter and a successful performer. So...
1: I you know what? I really like to be across every element of what I do, you know, and I love the music, but I also enjoy the music business. And I think, you know, there's room for everyone in this industry to have whatever level of success they deem is right for them.
0: Fantastic. Now, you got a show coming up today, tomorrow.
1: I'm playing on the main stage at 6 p.m. tonight.
0: Fantastic, mate. I'll have to check that one out. So yeah. You got the full band and...
1: Full band. The full kit and caboodle. It's all happening.
0: All happening. Well, I'll check that out. Well, thank you very much for coming in to see us.
1: Thank you for
0: and,
1: having me.
0: Where can they catch on webpage?
1: Taylor Moss.
0: Just Taylor Moss?
1: TaylorMoss.com.au.
0: Righto, mate. Thank you very much.
1: Thank you so much.
0: Taylor Moss, everyone. Thanks.

Super Saturday mornings, Triple A Murray Country, here live from the Gimpy Master. And had some great guests coming in through this morning, and we'll get counted back there with the Big Brothers in there with Hometown, and that's a dedication to the Stalin generation. Also, and then Taylor Moss live in the studio, and that song there, Country Proud. And up before that, we had The Woman Who Raised Me here on Triple A Murray Country. And then we had Jade Whittaker and Trouble With You. And also up the top there with Jake Hooked on our guests here this morning on Triple A Murray Country. Well, that's it for me today, folks. Hope you enjoyed the company. Don't forget you can catch us all through the day, giving you updates what's happening here at Gimpy. And, of course, we'll be back again tomorrow morning with the Sunday's Big Brekkie. That'll be featuring Bush Poets live on stage. And we'll have the Bush Balladeers live on stage. That's coming in Sunday's Big Brekkie. So until then, enjoy the rest.

your day. And stay tuned to Triple A Murray Country. And he's the Wolf Brothers, Australia Made, Song of the Year. You're on Triple A Murray Country, live from the Gympie Muster. Have a good one, folks.

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2: Taking a look at the weather forecast for the northwest slopes and plains, will be mostly sunny. Light winds becoming northeast to south and southeasterly, and 15 to 20 kilometres an hour in the morning, then turning southeast to southwesterly in the early afternoon. Daytime maximum temperatures in the low 20s. Upper western will be winds south to southeasterly, 15 to 25 kilometres an hour. Daytime maximum temperatures in the low 20s. Maximum temperatures, Walgett Lightning Ridge sunny 22, Bawana and Gadigal sunny 22, and Bourke sunny 21 degrees. And this is, of course, the 60s and 70s on Saturday.
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0: Does it really matter if I have a day off school? 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And I didn't get the study group I wanted because I was away that day. 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Yeah, I guess going to school every day is kind of important.
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0: Welcome again to another Wankamata language lesson from the Mud Aboriginal Corporation Language Centre. With Greg and Clancy McKellar. Today we're going to look at some short sentences, but what we're going to do is just give some meanings to the word for yesterday and the word for tomorrow. Okay, then Clancy, I'll say the sentence in English, and then you can repeat after me in Wankamara. So, yesterday morning I saw an emu in the scrub. How would you translate that into Wankamara?
1: Yalimura, Anyi, Najagala, Gulvara, Markala.
0: So that's mean yesterday morning I saw an emu in the scrub. And the word for yesterday morning, Clancy, what's that in Wankamara?
1: Yalimura.
0: As you would have noticed, there's obviously other word meanings there in the language for those different things, for the emu and for the scrub. And but as I said, we were just focusing on the meanings for yesterday. And then Clancy?
1: Wikalara.
0: Wikalara.
1: Yeah.
0: And tomorrow afternoon I'm going to look for kangaroos. How would you say that in the lingo?
1: Wikalara, Anyi, Yantara, Najara, Taltura Nibuka.
0: Okay, Clancy said a number of words in the language, but as I said, we want to focus on the meaning for yesterday morning and tomorrow afternoon. And I'll just run through that again, would you? So the word for yesterday morning,
1: Yalimura.
0: And the word for tomorrow afternoon,
1: Wikalara.
0: Wikalara.
1: Yeah.
0: Okay. We'll just run through that full sentence in there. Yesterday morning I saw an emu in the scrub.
1: Yalimura, Nanyi, Najagali, Gulbara, Markala.
0: And tomorrow afternoon I'm going to look for kangaroos.
1: Wikalara, Nanyi, Yantara, Najara, Taltara Nibuka.
0: Okay, well that's it for this session lesson from the Mud Aboriginal Corporation Language Centre.
1: Chair Najara Tarna, Wikala Nani.
0: See you all tomorrow for another Wankamara language lesson.
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1: Bulu. Bulu. Bulu. That's the bullock. Mumu yara. Mumu yara. Mumu yara. That's the cow. Kieta. Kieta. Kieta. Cattle. Putika. Putika. Putika. That's the pussycat, the feral cat.

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0: The meeting got pulled forward. The kids are late for school. 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Trains can't stop for you, so there's no reason you shouldn't stop to check for trains. 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A message from the New South Wales Government.
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1: Today you are going to learn how to say that the dog never barks. The word for bark is walu walu. The word for that there is nia. The word for dog is titi. So if you want to say that the dog never barks, you say walu walu mundu nia titiya. Walu walu mundu mean no bark. Nia means that there. Titiya means dog. Walu walu mundu nia titiya. That dog never bark.
0: Notice the ending mundu on the word for bark, walu walu. This ending is added to the end of words to show that something lacks that quality. So in this sentence, walu walu mundu means...
1: You say, walu walu mundu nia titiya.
0: Be listening for another Wankamurra language lesson from the Mudda Aboriginal Corporation Language Centre.
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